0: me about Islam. For those who want to learn about and practice Islam, the religion that fully encompasses human nature and the purpose of creation, the program Tell Me About Islam is about to begin.
1: Malaika, the angels. The angels were created by Allah subhanahu wa ta'ala as His servants. They are invisible creatures made of divine light, nur. We cannot see them unless by Allah's permission, but they can see us. They are created to carry out the commands of Allah. They do not possess the ability to choose right from wrong like we do. They have been created solely to obey Allah. Therefore, they are always good. They serve Allah in many different ways. Some of them carry Allah's messages for the guidance of mankind. Others record our deeds, and still others carry out Allah's commands and regulate natural occurrences, such as rainfall. They encourage and help the believers when they are in difficulty or danger. There are special angels who guard heaven and hell. They have no free will of their own. They have no personal desires and no feelings of hunger. There is no male or female among them. Their knowledge is limited to what Allah has given them. Some of the angels are assigned special tasks. Some of them are created to glorify Allah. Some of the angels go around the Arsh, the seat of divine manifestation, and continuously praise Allah. There are angels who are in charge of Jannah, and they welcome the believers as they enter Jannah. There are other angels who are responsible for Jahannam, and they wait for the disbelievers to arrive. They ask them, "Why did you not believe when the message of Allah had come to you, and many prophets gave you warnings of this coming day?" Whenever we hear the name of an angel, we say, "Alayhi salam," which means, "May peace be upon him." The chief of the angels is Jibril, or Gabriel, alayhi salam, who was responsible for bringing the message of Allah to the prophets. He brought Allah's final message of the Quran to Rasulullah sallallahu alayhi wasallam. He is described in the Quran as very strong, shadid al-quwa, trustworthy, al-amin, and generous messenger, Rasulun Kareem. Rasulullah sallallahu alayhi wasallam saw him on various occasions. One time, he appeared in human form, and even several sahaba saw him. Angel Israel, alayhi salam, is responsible for carrying out the order for death. He approaches people, informing them that their time in this world is over, and then he takes out their souls. Angel Israfil, alayhi salam, will blow the trumpet, or the sur, before the Day of Judgment. Its sound will become so fierce and loud that it will shatter and destroy everything. Then he shall blow the trumpet a second time to recreate everything, thus marking the commencement of the Day of Judgment. Angel Mikail, or Michael, alayhi salam, is responsible for the rainfall and supply of provisions. Two angels, Kiram and Katibin, are assigned to each individual to record their actions on a scroll. One records the good deeds and the other records the bad deeds. On the Day of Judgment, their record will be presented before Allah. Those who believed and did good deeds will go to Jannah, and those who did not believe and did evil deeds will be condemned to Jahannam. Two angels, Munkir and Nakir, will visit the dead in the grave soon after the burial. They will ask the three questions. 1. Who is your Lord? 2. Who is your messenger? And 3. What is your religion? The believers will answer these questions correctly and receive the good news of meeting their Lord on the Day of Judgment. The non-believers will be confused and will not know the answers.
0: That's it for Tell Me About Islam today. We look forward to you joining us again for the next program.
2: Hazreti Adem Aleyhisselam'la başlayıp son peygamber Hazreti Muhammed Mustafa sallallahu aleyhi ve sellem Efendimiz'e kadar gelen peygamberlerin hayatları İslam Peygamberleri programında. 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

0: Tell me about Islam. For those who want to learn about and practice Islam, the religion that fully encompasses human nature and the purpose of creation, the program Tell Me About Islam is about to begin.
1: Malaika, the angels. The angels were created by Allah subhanahu wa ta'ala as His servants. They are invisible creatures made of divine light, nur. We cannot see them unless by Allah's permission, but they can see us. They are created to carry out the commands of Allah. They do not possess the ability to choose right from wrong like we do. They have been created solely to obey Allah. Therefore, they are always good. They serve Allah in many different ways. Some of them carry Allah's messages for the guidance of mankind. Others record our deeds, and still others carry out Allah's commands and regulate natural occurrences such as rainfall. They encourage and help the believers when they are in difficulty or danger. There are special angels who guard heaven and hell. They have no free will of their own. They have no personal desires and no feelings of hunger. There is no male or female among them. Their knowledge is limited to what Allah has given them. Some of the angels are assigned special tasks. Some of them are created to glorify Allah. Some of the angels go around the Arsh, the seat of divine manifestation, and continuously praise Allah. There are angels who are in charge of Jannah, and they welcome the believers as they enter Jannah. There are other angels who are responsible for Jahannam, and they wait for the disbelievers to arrive. They ask them, "Why did you not believe when the message of Allah had come to you, and many prophets gave you warnings of this coming day?" Whenever we hear the name of an angel, we say, "Alayhi salam."

0: Salam, which means, may peace be upon him. The chief of the angels is Jibril, or Gabriel, alayhi salam, who was responsible for bringing the message of Allah to the prophets. He brought Allah's final message of the Quran to Rasulullah sallallahu alayhi wasallam. He is described in the Quran as very strong, shadid al-quwa, trustworthy, al-amin, and generous messenger, Rasulun Kareem. Rasulullah sallallahu alayhi wasallam saw him on various occasions. One time, he appeared in human form, and even several sahaba saw him. Angel Israel, alayhi salam, is responsible for carrying out the order for death. He approaches people, informing them that their time in this world is over, and then he takes out their souls. Angel Israfil, alayhi salam, will blow the trumpet, or the sur, before the Day of Judgment. Its sound will become so fierce and loud that it will shatter and destroy everything. Then he shall blow the trumpet a second time to recreate everything, thus marking the commencement of the Day of Judgment. Angel Mikael, or Michael, alayhi salam, is responsible for the rainfall and supply of provisions. Two angels, Kiram and Katibin, are assigned to each individual to record their actions on a scroll. One records the good deeds and the other records the bad deeds. On the Day of Judgment, their record will be presented before Allah. Those who believed and did good deeds will go to Jannah, and those who did not believe and did evil deeds will be condemned to Jahannam. Two angels, Munkir and Nakir, will visit the dead in the grave soon after the burial. They will ask the three questions. 1. Who is your Lord? 2. Who is your messenger? And 3. What is your religion? The believers will answer these questions correctly and receive the good news of meeting their Lord on the Day of Judgment. The non-believers will be confused and will not know the answers.
1: That's it for Tell Me About Islam today. We look forward to you joining us again for the next program.